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1: City of Palmerston's annual pre-cycling cleanup returns, with collections commencing Monday, September 21. 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
2: 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And Darwin and surrounding suburbs, do not worry about your pre-cyclone cleanup because I am here to pick it up and drop it off. 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